CO2. 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Medium fallout. Rainmaking compounds. 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Sulfur dioxide. Industrial effluents. Detergents. Selenium and cadmium from mine tailings. Fumes from garbage incinerators. Burning plastic. Fly ash. Asbestos. Polyethylene. Polystyrene. Polyurethane. Glass. Cans. Nylon.

It's a mathematical certainty that somewhere, among all those millions of stars, there's another planet where they speak English.

Need for Speed is the new single off the new record. I've been listening to heaps of Kleenex and the Anemic Boyfriends, so I feel like you can really hear it come through. Hope you enjoy, and hopefully we'll catch you at a show.

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Once their bodies held them prisoner, now their bodies.

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Waits quietly down the street. Faceless mask, taunt the visitor.

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baseline, baseline, baseline, baseline, baseline, baseline, baseline, baseline, baseline, baseline, baseline, baseline, baseline, baseline, baseline, baseline, baseline, baseline, baseline, baseline, baseline, baseline, baseline, baseline, baseline, baseline, baseline, baseline, baseline, baseline, baseline, baseline, baseline, baseline, baseline, baseline, baseline, baseline, baseline, baseline, baseline, baseline, baseline, baseline, baseline, baseline, baseline, baseline, baseline, baseline, baseline, baseline, baseline, baseline, baseline, baseline, baseline, baseline, baseline, baseline, baseline, baseline, baseline, baseline, baseline, baseline, baseline, baseline, baseline, baseline, baseline, baseline, baseline, baseline, base

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Yeah, I don't watch them pre. I keep my mind on the job and keep my nostrils clean. Yeah, I don't bite a bit or butt up in your business, boy. I just keep my mind on shit, keep grinding, cause I ain't employed. I just wanna write and shit, leave something that my kids enjoy. So please don't bite a bit or butt up

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And all those older guys, they said that he was mean and cruel, but you know, I want to play football for the coach. They said I was a little too lightweight to play linebacker, so I'm playing right end. I want to play football.

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She don't do major credit cards, I doubt she does receipts. It's all not quite legitimate. 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

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There'd be another one. 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

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Yo, we gon' do it. Yo, who

minute. Charlie Parker and Train and all these people and Johnny Hodges and all these beautiful alto players back to out of Hardwick and all these cats.